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0: escuchan.
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0: Pero que pongan atención es otra historia.
1: But that they have attention, that's another thing.
0: Y le gustó a Jesús.
1: And Jesus liked
0: them. Este me oye con la intención de obedecerme.
1: This one pays attention with the intention to obey me.
0: Simón, Simón.
1: Simon, Simon.
0: Satanás me ha pedido para zarandearte.
1: Satan has asked to shake you up.
0: Te llevó la migración, papá.
1: And immigration came.
0: Pero hermano, yo todo estaba listo, estaba sirviendo. Mire, ya tenía el pollo con tajada para el talento. Ya todo estaba bien.
1: Everything was going well.
0: Y te paró la policía.
1: And the police stopped you.
0: Pregunta.
1: Question.
0: ¿Lo esperabas?
1: Were you waiting for that?
0: No.
1: No.
0: No quiero ser grosero para los que han tenido esa experiencia.
1: I don't want to be rude to those that have had that experience.
0: Te quitaron el trabajo.
1: They took your job.
0: Cuando estabas corto para pagar la renta, para pagar todo.
1: When you didn't have enough to pay the rent and to pay everything else.
0: ¿Por qué Dios permite eso?
1: Why does God allow that?
0: Porque Él te quiere llevar.
1: Because He wants to take you.
0: De vivir en tus sentimientos.
1: From living in your feelings.
0: Que te mueves si no hay trabajo.
1: That there's no work,
0: que te deprimes porque no hay que pagar.
1: That you get depressed because you don't have something to pay with.
0: ¿Cuántos saben que Dios sabe todo eso?
1: How many know that God knows all of that?
0: Él ya sabe todo eso.
1: He knows all of that.
0: Él ya sabe que te falta pelo, que te falta esto, que te falta el otro.
1: He knows that you're lacking hair, you're lacking
0: que te
1: this,
0: falta esposa.
1: That, you're lacking a wife.
0: A ver, solteros, digan amén.
1: Come on, single people, say amen.
0: Ahora, ¿qué consejo now, Pablo le da al soltero o la soltera?
1: Advice did Paul give to the single men and single women?
0: Amén, solteros, mírenme.
1: Now look at me, single people.
0: Pablo dice,
1: Paul says,
0: el soltero,
1: for the single man,
0: tiene cuidado,
1: he needs to take care
0: de las cosas de su señor,
1: of the things of his Lord,
0: en cómo,
1: like,
0: agradarle,
1: pleasing him.
0: Cuando el soltero hace esas dos cositas,
1: when the single person does those two things,
0: no anda rascando las paredes, hermano.
1: They're not going to be scratching the walls.
0: Cuando usted está ocupado en eso,
1: when you're occupied in that,
0: le van a arrimar la paloma.
1: They're going to bring the dove to you.
0: Estaban muy emocionados ahorita, ya no están emocionados.
1: Some were emotional, now they're not.
0: Sí, es que el tiempo de soltería es tan lindo servirle a Dios.
1: Yes, because in the season of singleness, it's good to serve the Lord.
0: Yo conozco solteros que cuando estaban solteros servían a Dios a capa y espada.
1: I know single people that when they were single, they would serve the Lord with all their heart.
0: Se casaron.
1: They got married.
0: ¿Dónde?
1: Where are they?
0: ¿Tú crees que Dios tenía solo ponerte una mujer o un hombre para ser feliz? Una mujer no te hace feliz, hermano.
1: A woman does not make you happy.
0: Un hombre tampoco te va a hacer feliz.
1: And a man won't also make you happy.
0: Y si no te cuidas, te arruinan tu vida.
1: And if you don't take care of yourself, they're going to ruin your life.
0: El que te hace feliz es Cristo.
1: The one who makes you happy
0: is
1: Jesus.
0: Bendice tu casa.
1: And he blesses
0: bendice tu matrimonio.
1: He blesses your marriage.
0: Alguien diga gloria a Dios por eso.
1: Somebody say glory to God for that.
0: Entonces,
1: so,
0: Cristo le dice,
1: Jesus says,
0: yo he rogado al Padre,
1: I pleaded to the Father,
0: para que el trabajo no te falte.
1: So that work does not lack for you.
0: Él no dice para que el trabajo no te falte.
1: He doesn't say for the work not to lack
0: para
1: you,
0: que tengas carro.
1: So that you have a car.
0: Para que tengas esposa.
1: So that you have a wife.
0: Él se refirió a una sola cosa.
1: He referred to one single thing.
0: Porque si tú pierdes la fe,
1: because if you lose faith,
0: perdiste el propósito de vivir en la tierra.
1: You lost the purpose to live on the earth.
0: Ya no hay razón para vivir en la tierra.
1: There's no reason to live on the earth.
0: Judas hizo una decisión permanente en un problema que iba a pasar.
1: Made a permanent decision in a problem that was just going to pass.
0: Porque yo creo que Cristo lo hubiera perdonado.
1: Because I believe that Jesus would have forgiven him.
0: Y como él dijo no,
1: and since he said no,
0: ya no recibo yo perdón,
1: I can't receive forgiveness anymore.
0: Perdió su fe.
1: He lost his faith.
0: Y como perdió su fe,
1: and since he lost his faith,
0: se fue y se colgó.
1: He went and

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